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1: 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The 8th Annual Youth Gospel Explosion. 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There will be giveaways, food, music, and more. Leaders Are Readers presents Children's Book Award Celebration featuring Lena B., Derek Francis, Anisha Ramez. It takes place Saturday, September 5th, 11 a.m. to 1 p.m. at JK Movement Jimmy Lee Recreation Center, 1063 Iglehart Avenue in St. Paul. The 17th Annual Southside Back in the Day Community Festival takes place Saturday, September 5th, 11 to 7 p.m. at Phelps Park, 701 39th Avenue of South Minneapolis. There will be food, vendors, live entertainment, 3-on-3 basketball tournament, 90s car show, and more. 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I'm Kimuel Haley, and may the Lord God bless you real good.
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Let me FaceTime my op. I'm in the street. Pickable. Yes, AGs. I'm putting something to sleep. 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He on the ground. 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Pickable.

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3: 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Miami. 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
1: 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Remember, it only takes one bad decision to change lives forever.
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Street cred good, always, oh. Let me put this cook on your face, oh. I ain't in your beats and you ain't in mine. Hit her. Yeah, we both outside. That's my

DB in heels. We can go bottle for bottle in this junk. Strip club stunt, I'ma stunt hard. We can go dollar for dollar in this junk. He missed the get it done. I'm his, he's one of one. Find love every time we link. He got me sprung.com. Mind these girls can't keep it pink. 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Yeah, we both outside. That's my top.

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0: Morning. Good morning to you. Happy 31st day of August, the last day of the month of August 2026. I'm Freddie Bell. I'm with the morning team and his star Chantel Sings, who's at the controls. Theme music from Showtime. We have the Wake Up Workout music mix on the way, as well as news from the Black Information Network and sports too. John Hartman's on support. And this is the 31st day of August 2026. Coming up, three people found dead inside an Emma Grove Heights home. Minnesota childhood vaccination rate is falling as measles cases continue rising nationally. And we have another expanded food recall involving a Minneapolis company. And at the state fair, we'll tell you who takes the grandstand tonight. And in sports, the Twins got a much-needed win. The Vikings have their first 53-man roster, and the Lynx missed yet another opportunity to lock up the top playoff seed, and the Minnesota United gave fans six goals worth of excitement Saturday night. The color of the day is cobalt blue, and we're starting out with clouds, but the sun should gradually win the argument later on today, so cobalt blue is the color of the day. If someone asks you why you're wearing blue, tell them that you're personally encouraging the sky to stay blue. And good morning to all the fine folks in Roseville. You're close enough to the state fair to enjoy it, and close enough to the state fair to occasionally wonder where all those cars came from. Roseville, we see you this morning. Let's give you a look at weather first. We're starting out warm around the low 70s, and clouds this morning will give way to increasing sunshine later on with a high around 88. Tonight, partly cloudy and around 65 degrees. Tuesday stays warm in the upper 80s. Right now, however, the temperature is at 72, and we got some clouds in the area. One person has died and 15 others may be missing after a flash flood swept through the Grand Canyon, destroying footbridges and forcing the evacuation of hikers and campers. A man's body was recovered near Crystal Rapids along the Colorado River and what officials described as a flood-related death. And Google Maps is now calling Lake Ontario Lake America. The Geographic Names Information System officially made that change after the president signed an executive order on Thursday renaming the lake. Google officials say it uses official government sources like GNIS to update its map information, but only U.S. users will see Lake America. Canadians will still see Lake Ontario, and the names will be co-displayed for the rest of the world. And police are investigating after three people were found dead inside a home on Sunday. Officers were called to the 3200 block of 78th Street East for a welfare check and found all three people had expired inside. Police say there is no active threat to the public. The Bureau of Criminal Apprehension is assisting, and the medical examiner will determine the identities and cause of the death. And police are investigating a fatal stabbing on the city's south side. Officers were called to the 4200 block of Portland Avenue around 6:45 Sunday morning and found a man dead in the front yard of a home. No arrests have been announced, and police have not yet released information about a suspect. And the Minnesota Supreme Court is rejecting a governor's candidate's request for a recount of the Republican primary. The court says Lindell declined to pay the $825,000 required and missed the funding deadline by August 24th. Lisa Daymuth defeated Lindell by 44,000 votes and remains a Republican nominee for governor. Lindell paused his recount payments after claiming Minnesota's process was unlawful. Lindell says he plans to appeal that decision. We move into day five of the state fair today. Police are maintaining a heavy presence amid gang concerns at the state fairgrounds. About 360 officers from local, state, and federal agencies are supporting security during the 12-day event. 7 of 10 named gang members agreed to stay away in exchange for officials dismissing a lawsuit. And authorities say the agreement held through Saturday as deputies broke up several small fights near the Mighty Midway. Somali community leaders are helping de-escalate conflicts while warning that young people are being unfairly targeted. If you got to be there by 6:30, you've got 4 minutes to get there on time. But if you're late, just say that it's Monday. What do you think? Come on, man, it's Monday. Freddie Bell and Chantel Sings in the morning. Glad you're with us. We're celebrating 50 years of being connected with you. 89.9, wake up,
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0: Lila James this morning on the People Station and the Ice, Minnesota's coldest music. A smoky sound this morning with Right Back In It. And we're right back in it too on this Monday morning. No jacket problem this morning. We're already in the 70s. Mostly cloudy early, gradually becoming sunnier with highs near 88. Tonight, around 65. Tuesday, another warm day, upper 80s, and rain chances increase on Tuesday evening. Right now, 72 degrees and kind of muggy and sticky in the metro area. Going to the dual airplanes in Twin Cities traffic control, we see nothing on the system that will be slowing you down this morning. Everything is clean and green for this hour of the morning. 32 past 6, we'll be looking at the buzz and celebrating birthdays and your chance to get your name in to be a birthday celebrant today. 612-377-3456. We'd love to hear from you as we celebrate birthdays. Also coming up this morning's dear friend and a special guest later on this morning, somebody that everyone knows here in the Twin Cities. It's 32 past 6. Now wake up, work out,
1: come on. 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

0: 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Don't drive impaired. 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
4: We indeed do have the Buzz this morning, and Labor Day is upcoming, and travelers should be ready for high cost.

Friday, and AAA says the best time to head to your destination will be Thursday morning. AAA looked at booking data and found this year's top domestic locations are Seattle, Orlando, Boston, Denver, and New York. And for people leaving the country, top destinations are Rome, Vancouver, London, Dublin, and Paris. Trips to

0: was crowned Miss USA 2026 on Friday, becoming the first mother, first married woman, and first woman in her 30s to ever win the national title. The 31-year-old author and foster mother of two will represent the United States on the global stage at the Miss Universe pageant in San Juan, Puerto Rico this November. And one of the greatest defensive players of all time is returning to the NFL. Defensive tackle Aaron Donald is coming out of retirement to rejoin the LA Rams, agreeing to a one-year deal worth $20 million with incentives that can raise that number up to $30 million. Donald retired in 2024 after a decorated 10-year career that saw him make the Pro Bowl every season. His 111 sacks are the second most among primary defensive tackles in league history, and he also holds a Rams franchise record for career sacks. Congratulations for making that cash and coming on back. Also, Spider-Man Brand New Day is on track to win the weekend box office once again. The fourth installment in the Tom Holland-led franchise brought in over $22 million over the weekend. Elsewhere, the Dog Stars has floundered so far, making just $3 million on Friday and a total of $8 million during its debut weekend. Also new is Coyote vs. Acme, which brought in over $15 million in its first weekend in theaters. If you have to ask what Coyote vs. Acme is, talk to your grandparents. Also, Jam and Lewis's concert over the weekend at the State Fair drew a nice crowd and a lot of people in the audience. I mean, it was a who's who on stage and in the audience over this past Saturday. Saturday, it was a three-hour show ending with fireworks and great music in between. It's 48 minutes past 6 o'clock on the People Station and the Ice, Minnesota's coldest music. Coming up, news you can use, plus a look at sports and birthday celebrations all in the next hour. It's Wednesday's in the morning. 89.9,
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5: I'm Tammy Eswick with BIN News Now. A black Jefferson Parish, Louisiana sheriff's deputy is out of a job after the sheriff says he misused the Flock camera system. The sheriff says Deputy Nathan Rome used the technology to make sure his ex-fiancée made it home safe. Now, she refused to press charges, and that's why the sheriff says the deputy wasn't arrested. Well, there's a new legal battle brewing over adding President Trump's name to the Kennedy Center yet again. This time, an inscription would be placed on the building. A judge is side-eyeing the board's quick vote on the matter and is considering blocking it. Actor Samuel Monroe Jr., who played in Menace to Society, has died. The actor's family announced on social media that he passed away from a battle with meningitis. He's also played in Tales from the Hood, Set It Off, Don't Be a Menace to South Central While Drinking Your Juice in the Hood, and Players Club. Samuel Monroe Jr. was 52 years old. Get BIN News Now on demand 24/7 on the iHeartRadio app.
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6: If you're heading to the State Fair today, prepare for summer, warm and humid, eventually sunnier and a high around 88. Tonight, partly cloudy, lows around 65. Tuesday stays warm with storms a possibility and becoming possible overnight on Tuesday as well. Right now, it is 72 degrees in the metro area as the sun is starting to break through the clouds. And right now, just the normal slowdowns we see on Highway 10 going south from Blaine. There is a major slowdown there. Also on 394, another slowdown going east to west in Minneapolis. And in West St. Paul on Highway 35E, as you're heading north on that area, south in that area, we see an accident slowing things down there. Otherwise, you've got the normal pathways to success on the highways today. It's 52 minutes past the hour, 6 o'clock with Freddie Bell and Chantel Sings in the Morning. 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

Good morning, good morning, good morning to you. Happy Monday, and it's the last Monday of August 2026, I should say. It's the 31st day of the month, and we're in the fifth day of the Minnesota State Fair. And if you're heading out there today, prepare for summer, warm and humid, eventually sunnier with highs around 88 degrees today. And our color of the day is cobalt blue. We're starting with clouds, but the sun should gradually win the argument today, so cobalt blue is our color of the day. If anybody asks why you're wearing blue, tell them you're personally encouraging the sky. And good morning to all the fine folks in Roseville. You're close enough to the state fair to enjoy it and close enough to the state fair to occasionally wonder why all those cars are in your neighborhood. Good morning, Roseville. We're glad you're with us today. And today is National Trail Mix Day. Trail mix has been around in one form or the other for decades. Nuts, dried fruit, grains, maybe even a little chocolate, depending on how seriously you're taking this hiking business. National Calendar Day says it belongs popular because it travels well and it provides quick energy without needing refrigeration. It's also National Eat Outside Day and National Matchmaker Day. So apparently today's assignment is this: eat outside, bring trail mix, and introduce two single people to each other. And after that, your work here is finished. And here are today's words of the wise. Start where you are. Sometimes we spend so much time thinking about where we need to be that we overlook where we actually are. You don't have to solve Wednesday on Monday morning. Do what belongs to today. Make the call that belongs to today. Have that conversation that belongs to, you know it, today. Take the step that's underneath your feet. Tomorrow will bring its own assignment. So start where your feet are. That's our words to the wise. And do you remember Marva Collins? Today we have an actual connection to August 31st. Educator Marva Collins was born on this date back in 1936 in Monroe, Alabama. She taught public schools in Chicago and became frustrated with the expectations being placed on kids who had been written off academically. So in 1975, she used about $5,000 from her own retirement savings and opened Westside Preparatory School on the second floor of her own house. Many of the kids who came there had been labeled as difficult or unable to learn. She rejected that idea and eventually drew national attention, and her life became the subject of the Marva Collins story. Sometimes a child can make a difference. And right now it's birthday time on KMOJ. And these are national celebrities who are celebrating birthdays. We say happy birthday to Chris Tucker, who is really good friends with Michael Jackson. Richard Gere is 77 years old. Van Morrison has reached 81. Debbie Gibson is 56. Sarah Ramirez is 51. Former NFL star and our friend Larry Fitzgerald is 43 today. He's a NFL Hall of Famer now. And New York Knicks star, Jalen Brunson is 30. Those are the national celebrities, and here are the local celebrities. Say happy birthday to Brenda Johnson. Ron Buford, happy birthday to you. Paul Kramer is celebrating a birthday, as is Jeanette Harvey and Asia Maria. Tracy Nash, happy birthday to you. Cleve Mullins, what up? Happy birthday. Ed Hicks is celebrating a birthday, as is Sean Richardson and Philip Smith. Tony Washington, happy birthday to you. Jesse Gray, thank you. And happy birthday to Tyrone Terrell. Now, happy birthday to everybody who's celebrating a birthday today. And remember this, birthdays are good for you. Let's sing happy birthday.

0: You're doing good. Happy birthday to you. And statistics show this, that the people who have the most birthdays often live the longest. It's 22 minutes past 7. It's Wednesday's in the morning.
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0: On the People Station and the Ice, Minnesota's coldest music. That's 21 Savage and Juwan Harris with I Wish. Going to the duo.
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0: Good morning to you, and now traffic and weather for the Twin Cities. Let's start with traffic first. 35W northbound, there's a crash at the entrance ramp from Burnsville Parkway. Be careful as you go through there. Also, Minnesota 65 southbound, there's a crash in Blaine. That's, let's see, we're not getting very many details on that. It just occurred in that area. Also, 94 westbound, there's a traffic incident being reported at the entrance ramp from Mounds Boulevard. A traffic incident reported. That's 94 on the west side. 394 westbound. A crash at the exit ramp to 394. Weather for the Twin Cities. A crowd decreasing. Clouds are decreasing today with highs around 88. Tonight, partly cloudy and 65. Tuesday, highs in the upper 80s. And Tuesday night, showers and perhaps a thunderstorm is likely. Right now, it is 71 degrees in the metro area. Coming up this morning's Dear Friend, where we try to solve a love problem with a love song. And it was so fun seeing so many people at the Minnesota State Fair. You got another 7 days left to have a good time.
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On the People Station with John Legend at 46 past 7 o'clock on this Monday morning. It's a bright Sunday morning now. The sun has come fully out. And right now it's time for this morning's Dear Friend, where we try to solve a love problem with a love song. If you have a love problem, we invite you to write us, Dear Friend. And the email address is info@kmojfm.com. Our producer says we say it too fast. Info, I-N-F-O, at kmojfm.com. You don't have to use your name. And here's this morning's letter, and it reads this way: Dear Friend, I have a long-time friend who keeps canceling plans with me, not once or twice, almost every time. We'll make plans for dinner a week, 2 weeks, 3 weeks ahead, and then that afternoon she'll text and say she's tired. We'll plan to go to an event. At the last second, somebody else asks her to do something, and suddenly she can't make it. Last month was my birthday. She told me for weeks that she had blocked off the evening. 2 hours before dinner, she called me, or maybe she texted me, and said another friend was having a crisis and needed her. I tried to understand, and then I saw pictures online later that night. They weren't dealing with a crisis. They were at a concert. I finally told her that I feel like I'm the person she makes plans with until something better comes along. She says I'm being too sensitive and that real friends don't keep score. She's right about one thing. We've been friends almost 20 years. But I'm tired of arranging my time around somebody who doesn't seem to value it. Signed, maybe she's not a friend. Well, can you help solve this love problem with a love song? Miss Cancellation. Man, in case you just joined us, this individual has a longtime friend who keeps canceling plans all the time. At what point does repeatedly canceling plans become disrespectful? And is it keeping score or not, or simply noticing a pattern? How would you solve this love problem? 612-377-3456 is our number. And I've got a text already that says that this individual is wasting time. Don't waste my time. Harry Lennox.

0: And another says, the time is now. Let's go to the phones and talk with you and see what you're saying there. Good morning, KMLJ.
1: Good morning. My name is Tyrone. And,
0: good morning.
1: I'm going to ask you a question. How you doing? I'm thinking she's like really not a friend. She's kind of like fake friend, you know what I'm saying? Because 20 years and everything, she's going to cancel at the last moment. Every time, almost like 100%, you don't want to be my friend. So what I'm saying, she's just being a fake. And the record you should play is You're a Fake by Alexander O'Neal.
0: All right. You hit it right on the head. Who is this?
1: Tyrone. I'm from Baltimore.
0: Baltimore. Yeah. All right, Baltimore. Yes, B-Town. Thanks so much.
1: All right. Oh, you know, bye.
0: Good morning, KMLJ. Hello.
2: Good morning.
0: Good morning.
2: This is Dr. Webb. Dr. Webb. Good morning, Freddie Bill.
0: Doctor, we need you stat.
2: Man, listen. She's, You know, it's that song, Stop Wasting My Time. Bye. You know what I mean? Stop wasting my time.
0: Stop wasting my time.
2: Stop wasting my time. That's it. That's how you got to fix that. That's a 2 milligram, 2 milligram prescription right there.
0: I understand.
2: All right. All right. That's all she got to do. 20 years. And that's what she's been doing for 20 years. Girl, she needs to wake up, get her mind right, and then she's wasting her own time messing with her.
0: See?
2: You know? Man. So that part, you know?
0: I like it.
2: So, all right.
0: Thank you, Dr.
2: Webb. 2 milligrams, stop wasting my time.
0: Can I get that filled at Walgreens?
2: Yes, you can.
0: All right.
2: Robinsdale. Waiting on you.
0: Thank you, sir.
2: All right, bye.
0: Oh, I love this fake. Stop wasting my time. And there was a person earlier said it's just certainly disrespectful that she would do this. I mean, how would that make you feel every time you plan something, sometimes weeks in advance, and then all of a sudden, oh, this just came up. My big toe hurts. I got a little something in my eye. 612-377-3456. Getting another text. Charlie Wilson, we just make it without you. Maybe. Trying to solve a love problem with a love song. 2 hours before dinner, she called and said another friend was having a crisis and needed her. I tried to understand, then I saw pictures online. Later that night, they weren't dealing with a crisis. They were at a concert. Good morning, KMOJ.
3: Hey, this is Coach Kevin from St. Paul, Kevin O'Bannon.
0: Hey,
3: how
0: Kevin?
3: Are you doing?
0: Unbelievable. How are you, Coach?
3: I'm doing good. Well, the one I got for this is probably Houdini with Friends. How many of us have them?
0: Ah. What are you suggesting here?
3: Well, I'm suggesting that she uses a longer-handled spoon with dealing with her, and probably just don't invite her no more because you've tried, and the woman did give it one heck of a try.
0: That's true. I mean, yeah. Man, that's a lot of years, too, just to be trying to figure out, what's going to happen here.
3: Exactly. We don't need friends like that because they don't reciprocate the love. So when they don't reciprocate the love, you back off.
0: All right, Coach. Thank you very much.
3: Thank you so much, Freddie.
0: How are the teams this year?
3: Oh, it's doing great, man. We're having a signing tomorrow for my little league guys. They're coming to my home for barbecue because I do a lot of barbecue over here in St. Paul. So they're coming. And I listen to your show with barbecue all the time. But they're coming to my house tomorrow for a signing. I make it interesting. I got 13 and 14-year-olds in basketball and football.
0: All right. You go, Coach.
3: All right. Thank you, sir.
0: Thank you, sir. How many of you have friends that diss you all the time? Well, you know what? I think the very first caller, we had a couple of text messages right away. But I think this one by Alexander O'Neal, our Burnsvilleite. Bake. You got a love problem? Write Dear Friend, info at KMOJFM.com. We'll try to solve it for you. Coming up, the Wake Up Workout, and a very special guest coming up in the 9 o'clock hour. You do not want to miss it, I promise you.

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6: I'm Bree Wood with BIN News Now. Police are searching for the driver who struck and killed a Brooklyn nurse in a hit-and-run crash. Her co-worker is remembering her.
7: So she would go to different units when they needed help. She was so fun, always smiling.
6: Authorities say the 28-year-old woman was leaving her overnight shift at NYU Langone Hospital when she was hit by a speeding black Cadillac that allegedly ran a red light in Sunset Park. Carmelo Anthony has been denied a new trial, but his attorneys say they plan to keep fighting his conviction through the appeals process. Anthony, who is black, is serving a 35-year sentence for the fatal stabbing of fellow student Austin Metcalf at a Texas track meet in 2025. And Jermaine Dupri has dropped his $18 million lawsuit against Sony Music Entertainment. The music producer claimed Sony underreported royalties dating back to the 90s, but says the dispute has now been resolved. Terms of the agreement have not been disclosed. Get BIN News Now on demand 24/7 on the iHeartRadio app.
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0: 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A quick look at weather and traffic for the area. First, weather is a warm one today. It's 88 degrees for a high, with the sun becoming more noticeable as we move throughout the day. Tonight, 65 degrees for a low. Tomorrow stays warm before our next chance of storms arrive on Tuesday evening. Right now is sunny and 73 in Brooklyn Park. Going to the airplanes and Twin Cities Traffic Control, 35 southbound, 35W southbound. There's a crash. It's in Minneapolis between Highway 55 and Portland Avenue South. Also, we see an incident being reported at 35W in Minneapolis. That's set between a bridge and over the Mississippi River and Washington Avenue. That's a really tough place. Bloomington, Minnesota 77 southbound, Brooklyn Center 94 westbound. There's a crash there at exit 33. And another one, several popping up, too many to tell this time. Just be careful as you're making your way through and around the city. It's 8 o'clock.
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3: Yeah, I'm no okay. Yeah, the island right here is remote okay. I ain't thinking about no reaper. I'm reaping. 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
1: Yes, it is DJ Intense on this Monday morning, 73 degrees in the Twin Cities, and it's entertainment news time. The NFL is announcing Ira Starr as a headliner for the halftime show during an upcoming international match in London. The singer will perform at an NFL London game before the Philadelphia Eagles and the Jacksonville Jaguars on October 11th. Starr is the first Afrobeat artist to be selected for an NFL international game halftime show. She joins the Jonas Brothers and Ricky Martin and Pedro Sampaio as performers for the upcoming international games. And Ye's two concerts in Russia might be called off after the venue says it never signed an agreement for him to perform. In a statement issued last week, it was announced that the booking was made through the Moscow-based concert agency, Say Agency. However, no contracts for Ye's two performances exist, they say. Despite previously promoting the rapper's concerts on social media, the arena is saying the concert can't take place on its site without a signed agreement. Say Agency has admitted that they haven't signed the agreement yet, but the deadline doesn't expire until next week. Ye's shows are scheduled for October 10th and 11th, and we'll keep you up to date on whether or not that's going to happen. Beyonce is lending a helping hand to the victims of the earthquakes in Colombia. The singer is personally donating $1 million to support the relief efforts after a 7.4 earthquake hit the city of Cocho earlier this month. The donation will send food and provide housing materials for those who are impacted. Beyonce joined several international artists in their efforts to assist the country after the August 10th earthquake, including Karol G and Shakira. And Erykah Badu and The Alchemist joint album is finally dropped. The duo dropped the album Before the World Blows, The Abbey and The Allen Experiment. Today, the 16-track project features a previously released single, Witch Doctor, along with songs with titles like Echoes, Next to You, Love Me Not. The new album features collaborations with West Side Gunn, Kamasi Washington, Earl Sweatshirt, and Steve Lacy. Before the Wind Blows, The Abbey and Allen Experiment arrives ahead of Badu and The Alchemist North American Tour, which starts on September 10th near Chicago. Change starts with people who care enough to get involved. 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
2: Oh, stand by there, Sean. Something's going on with our system here. Let's try this again. Let's try this. And I'll push this button over here. Over here. Let's see what that does for us. One second. Don't look at the man behind the curtain here. Talk amongst yourself while we're trying to fix this up. Well, I tell you what, let's do this. And now we got Sean Sniper with sports.
3: Thank you so much. Thank you so much. Apologize for the technical difficulties, but we're back at it. Let's get right into that Sniper Sports Report. Of course, our Minnesota Twins finally got back into the win column on Sunday, snapping a four-game losing streak with a 5-2-1 victory over the Chicago White Sox at Target Field. Zebby Matthews turned in a strong outing, striking out five while working eight and a third innings to earn the win. The Twins stay home tonight to open a three-game series against the Detroit Tigers. First pitch is at 6:40, and tonight is also St. Paul Saints night at Target Field. And now switching gears now to the NFL, the Vikings have set their initial 53-man roster, and one of the interesting decisions came at quarterback. Minnesota kept four of them, Kyler Murray, J.J. McCarthy, Carson Wentz, and Max Brosmer, with Murray remaining the starter. The Vikings wrapped up the preseason on Friday with a 34-6 loss at Denver. Now the attention turns to the regular season. Minnesota opens up against the Green Bay Packers September 13th at U.S. Bank Stadium. In the WNBA, the Minnesota Lynx dropped their second straight, losing 89-81 to the Atlanta Dream Sunday in College Park, Georgia. Olivia Miles led Minnesota with 21 points. The Lynx are now 31-9 and missed another opportunity to lock up the league's top playoff seed. They now head into the break for the FIBA Women's Basketball World Cup and will return September 18th when they host the New York Liberty. At CHS Field, the St. Paul Saints lost 10-6 to Toledo Sunday. The Mud Hens took 4 of 6 in the series. The Saints are off today before beginning a 6-game road trip Tuesday night against the Omaha Storm Chasers. First pitch is at 6:35. On the soccer pitch, there was plenty of offense Saturday night at Allianz Field. Minnesota United and Orlando City played to a 3-3 draw. Marcus Caldera, Anthony Markinich, and Kelvin Yeboa scored for Minnesota as the Loons extended their unbeaten streak to 2 matches. Minnesota United heads back on the road Saturday to face the Portland Timbers. And college football is back. The Minnesota Golden Gophers opened the season Thursday night against Eastern Illinois at Huntington Bank Stadium. Kickoff is at 7 o'clock. That has been your Sniper Sports Report. And just a quick and friendly reminder that dreams only work as hard as you do. So make sure you give your doubts a day off and dream bigger than you ever had before. Now back to Freddie Bell and the Morning Crew.

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0: 833 in the city. Let's take a look at weather and traffic for the Twin Cities. And it's going to be a nice day. Temperatures near 88 degrees today and sunny, and lows dipping down to 65. There's rain in the forecast for tomorrow, but we won't let that worry us too much. Right now it's 74 degrees in the metro area. Going to the dual airplanes in Twin Cities Traffic Control, Golden Valley 100, Minnesota 100, there is a crash in the southbound lane at Minnesota 55 and Glenwood Avenue. Be careful as you go through there. Moundsview, U.S. Highway 10 westbound, there's a crash there as well at Pryor Avenue and County Road 10. Also, we're looking at 35W southbound in Minneapolis, another crash at 55 in Portland Avenue. And we see another incident in Maplewood, Minnesota 36, between U.S. Highway 61 and Edgerton Street. There is an accident unwinding in that area. You got to be there by 8:30. You're right on time. And we got to tell you this, that we've got more music on the way. Stay with us right here at KMOJ. Patricia Vitale with us this morning on the People Station. You're such a dynamo, and I have to say this, just overwhelmed by the full-throated support that you've given this radio station. And we're not even in your district.
1: Oh, but you are. You're in all of our districts. I don't care where I am. I'm listening to KMOJ. KMOJ is the lifeline of this community. And so anything I can do to support KMOJ, it feels good. It's those things that we all get to benefit from. And, you know, there's so many folks like you who are seeing this project through. I'm so proud to be working alongside of. And, you know, I'll help in any way I can to make sure that we have this treasure in our community, even if it's on the Ward 5 side of North Minneapolis.
0: I'm just overwhelmed. You said, I don't even know why you're calling me, but I'm coming anyway.
1: Absolutely. Freddie calls, here I am.
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0: If you missed Freddie Bell and Chantel Sings in the Morning, you missed a lot.
1: Law and Order is set to be renewed for a 26th season. It originally ran for 20 seasons through 2010 at NBC and was revived in 2022. Man. Uh-oh. Did you see it? It was right there.
2: Every time you step on a chair or something like that or do something that you should be doing, running around this hallway, I'm going to play.
1: What was that?
2: That means stop.
1: What was that?
2: That's law and order around here. Stop doing that.
1: Man. You got to be there by 7 o'clock. You've got 4 minutes. 4 minutes to get there on time. But if you're late...
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0: Freddie and Chantel in the morning. Hilarious. I love it. And today's R&B and throwbacks all day. 89.9 KMOJ.

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7: I'm Bree Wood with BIN News Now. Police are searching for the driver who struck and killed a Brooklyn nurse in a hit-and-run crash. Her co-worker is remembering her.
8: So she would go to different units when they needed help. She was so fun, always smiling.
7: Authorities say the 28-year-old woman was leaving her overnight shift at NYU Langone Hospital when she was hit by a speeding black Cadillac that allegedly ran a red light in Sunset Park. Carmelo Anthony has been denied a new trial, but his attorneys say they plan to keep fighting his conviction through the appeals process. Anthony, who is black, is serving a 35-year sentence for the fatal stabbing of fellow student Austin Metcalf at a Texas track meet in 2025. And Jermaine Dupri has dropped his $18 million lawsuit against Sony Music Entertainment. The music producer claimed Sony underreported royalties dating back to the 90s, but says the dispute has now been resolved. Terms of the agreement have not been disclosed. Get BIN News Now on demand 24/7 on the iHeartRadio app.
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0: Thank you for the update. And weather-wise, if you're deciding between today and tomorrow for the fair, neither day is exactly sweater weather. So 88 degrees today, upper 80s again tomorrow. Today's skies improve throughout the day with rain chances holding off until Tuesday evening. Right now, it is 74, and we've got some clouds, some sun throughout the metro area. Looking at traffic this morning, 35W southbound, there is a crash. This is in Minneapolis, and it's between 55 and Portland Avenue. Also, 36 westbound in Maplewood between U.S. Highway 61 and Edgerton Street. We're also seeing a crash unwinding in Fridley, Minnesota 54 in the southbound lane between 61st Avenue Northeast and 57th Avenue Northeast, I should say, in Fridley. Also, if you're trying to get to Maplewood, 36W, again, is slowing because of that accident way down the road at 61 and Edgerton Street. It's 50 minutes past the hour of 8 o'clock. On the way, we got a special guest right after the 9 o'clock hour, and you don't want to miss it. And here's how you can stay up to date with KMOJ.
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0: Good morning to you, and please welcome to our morning show microphones a voice that as soon as you hear it, you'll know who he is and what he does and all the rest of it. But I'm going to be really formal with you this morning, sir. We're going to spend some time with a woman whose name may not be as widely known as some people, and the stages that she has shared and the friendships with and the story that deserves to be known. Doris Hines was a gifted jazz singer known as the Satin Doll and the Queen of the Eastern Supper Clubs. Her journey took her from a difficult childhood in New York through raising six children to stages around the world. And one of those children is someone you know here very well, Gary Hines. Longtime music director of the Grammy Award winning Sounds of Blackness. Gary, good morning and welcome.
1: Good morning and thank you, Brother Freddie. Appreciate you so much.
0: Man, you caused me to do some research.
1: So I see.
0: Wow. Doris Hines lives and breathes through you.
1: Yes.
0: Man, tell us, there's a memoir coming out.
1: It is out right now, available on Amazon. Yep, released just about 2 weeks ago.
0: Okay, the story of Doris Hines. So talk to us about Doris Hines, the entertainer, who Doris Hines was to you as you were growing up.
1: Doris Hines, and she would, and we're born and raised in New York, so we say Doris.
0: Doris.
1: Right. Her mother, Adeline Leslie Frances Turner, from Kingston, Jamaica. So we got that Jamaican blood and that side of the family. But mom, Doris Hines, born and raised in Bayside, Long Island. So, as I say, native New Yorker. She and her siblings lived in several different adoption homes, foster care, three, four, five times. Experienced a lot of things, as you allude to in the book, but overcame them. Met and married my dad in Yonkers, New York, Edward Hines, and made and reared us, me and my five siblings. In fact, the co-author of Snowball, and I'll explain that title in a minute, is our youngest sister, Diane Hines Lindquist. And she, along with mom, because mom actually started writing the book years and years ago. And so it's co-authored by Diane Lindquist and Doris Hines. Snowball was the name of her pet cat, who was coal black.
0: What?
1: So, right. That sense of humor and irony kind of thing. And there's a lot to be said about Snowball and their relationship in the book. But Doris overcame years, again, of foster care, trauma and abuse, discrimination, all sorts of hurdles and obstacles to become an internationally renowned singer, and primarily jazz. But she and Ella Fitzgerald, who also is from Yonkers, by the way.
0: Oh, my.
1: And they were colleagues and friends, as it goes on in the book. In fact, Nat King Cole told Ella Fitzgerald, "Don't miss Doris Hines."
0: Oh, my God.
1: Right. And so those were her colleagues and compatriots. And just this time last year, Minnesota History Theater staged a play entitled "Don't Miss Doris Hines." And that was based on what Nat King Cole told Ella Fitzgerald. So Doris overcame all those obstacles to become a world-renowned singer, and primarily jazz, but just like Ella and just like Aretha, they did not like being called jazz singers. She said, "I'm a singer." And as Aretha proved when she filled in for Pavarotti on the Grammys and did opera. So, and Ella did the same, and Doris Hines did the same. All genres of music, although primarily jazz.
0: So what does this little girl with the black cat tell us about what a woman Doris Hines eventually became?
1: It tells us that she not only overcame, as I say, hurdles, hindrances, obstacles, but her resilience is just legendary, Freddie. For example, the show that was the American Idol of the day.
0: Let me guess. Now, okay, I know how young you are. I'm going to guess Arthur Godfrey?
1: Arthur Godfrey's talent. Yes, yes.
0: Right.
1: All of America would be glued to the TV every Sunday evening for Arthur Godfrey. Way to go, Freddie. Absolutely. Man. So to talk about that overcoming and resilience that you alluded to about Doris just a moment ago, she auditioned for the Arthur Godfrey show 17 times before she finally made it. And, of course, she won. And that catapulted her career from there by winning, again, the American Idol of the day, which was called the Arthur Godfrey Talent Show.
0: So she auditioned 17 times, and then on the 18th she won.
1: On the 17th.
0: On the 17th time. Man.
1: Yes.
0: Wow. So did she pass that stubborn determination on to you?
1: Yes. in a word. And I'm glad you... Some would say stubborn, I would say determination, probably a combination of the two.
0: Okay.
1: But no, she absolutely did. And to all of our siblings, you know, to be steadfast in everything that we do.
0: Everyone, we're talking with Gary Hines this morning on the heels of the brand new memoir, Snowball, the story of Doris Hines. Gary, she was raising 6 children at the same time, trying to build a career as a black woman in show business. As an adult, did you understand how big she was at that time when you were growing up in New York?
1: Great question, Freddie. The answer is sort of, because remember, you know, we're young, me and my siblings and I, we're young.
0: Yes.
1: But we had an idea, like sometimes when the phone would ring and we'd pick it up and say, Mom, Miss Ella's on the phone, Ella Fitzgerald, or Mom, Miss Sarah's on the phone, Sarah Vaughn, you know. Mom, Mr. Nat King Cole is on the phone. Mom, Miss Maya Angelou is on the phone. So we knew it was a really big deal, but as children, we probably didn't comprehend how big a deal it was. We certainly know now.
0: Mm-hmm. Was there a price that she paid for insisting on having both a family and a career as big as it was?
1: Yes, the sacrifice for her committing first and foremost to her 6 pearls, as she called us, my 3 sisters and my other 2 brothers, rest their soul. We were her 6 pearls, and we were her first commitment. But Mom, during the day in the house back in Yonkers, New York, she'd be singing, practicing, rehearsing during the day. So we got to hear all that wonderful music, and we were surrounded and immersed by it. And she included us in that process. We went to the great black resort in Detroit, Idlewild, where she performed with the Four Tops and so many more. She took us there with her. And even when we came here to Minneapolis, Freddie, the club owners and concert were so gracious because they knew Doris Hines was going to have her children in the back somewhere. These were adult establishments, you know, not children. But she was going to bring her pearls, and we were there, and they were so gracious about that. So Mom Doris included us in her music, in her life. Then even in her adult life, went on to get her degree from the University of Minnesota.
0: Mm.
1: Was the first African-American woman to make a national commercial for Northwestern Bell, Get Out of Town Fast. And this is where her head was at, and the beauty of it, of that particular item, Freddie. She insisted on wearing her afro in the commercial.
0: Really?
1: And many of the sponsors and networks almost pulled it, almost didn't happen but she stood fast. And so if you ever get a chance to see Get Out of Town Fast, because at the time, and this is going to be a real throwback only to those adult listeners, you know, the sure enough grown-up folks on the phone.
0: Sure.
1: Dialing long distance direct was a big deal. And so Northwestern Bell, the company at the time, was making it where you could dial or not have to go through the operator and dial her. And so they did a big commercial campaign about it with a song. Doris Hines was on there and insisted on wearing her beautiful afro in that commercial.
0: Oh, my gosh. Gary Hines with us, the unmistakable voice and among the founders of Sounds of Blackness. Now, you said your mother was one of the people who prepared you for your own music ministry.
1: Yes.
0: When I listen to the Sounds of Blackness, I hear jazz, I hear gospel, I hear blues, I hear spirituals, all of it. How much of Doris Hines are we hearing in the Sounds of Blackness music?
1: 1,000%. So that whole, the name Sounds of Blackness, as you just correctly said, and you know, and just to make sure all the listeners know, means every sound of the black experience, from hip-hop to bebop, jazz, blues, gospel, spirituals. And we came up in Yonkers, New York, with all of that music in the household, and even, especially Sunday mornings at Messiah Baptist in Yonkers, churches, black churches did then what a lot of them don't do now, the variety in the musical offering. So every Sunday there was a spiritual, there was a gospel, there was an anthem and a hymn.
0: All right.
1: Yeah. Right. Yeah. So you got all four. Okay. And now, nowadays it's praise and worship and just one style, and that's fine. But so we came up with that variety. And then of course, growing up in New York on the street corners, you know, on summer nights, you would hear doo-wop. On our dad's jukebox in the basement. He was an upholsterer and had his own club there called the Twilight Zone. So we were listening to all different types of music. And mom had all sorts of music playing through the house and that she was rehearsing. So Sounds of Blackness, variety and versatility and orientation is a direct offshoot of Doris Hines.
0: Oh, my goodness. Doris Hines died in 2015. I believe the book says she was 91.
1: Yes.
0: More than a decade later, when you say the words, my mother, what comes to you first?
1: Heart and soul, spirit, resilience, all of those things, persistence. Mm-hmm. She was persistent, like, again, 17 times.
0: Yes, yes.
1: To win the American Idol of the day. So, in fact, one of the things just to drive that home, Freddie, Mom used to say, we could not, when I say we, I mean my siblings and I, we could not, she would not let us use the word can't in the house.
0: What?
1: Yeah, literally. If we said, but Mom, I can't, we don't use that word in this house. It was, can't was almost like a swear word. So that's the kind of heart and soul embodied by Doris Hines.
0: What? My goodness. What do you hope people take away after they read Snowball? I mean, it's a biography of your mom. Of Doris Hines.
1: Yes.
0: But what do you hope people take away? You know, the person across the street from us right now, they pick up the book. What do you want them to know?
1: Want them to know who we are as a people.
0: Oh.
1: Because as a proud Jamaican-oriented woman from New York, Doris Hines was always about consciousness, and she spread that throughout this community, did benefits for the Way. Spike Moss could tell you that.
0: Mm-hmm.
1: He remembers for Sabathia Community Center, was always about we the people and then uplifting us and would always, you know, tell us, you know, don't do anything to shame your family or your people. It was all about peoplehood. And so we would want people to take away from Snowball heart and soul, her faith in God, Doris Hines' resilience, determination, and to not let anything stop you.
0: Wow. What do you think your mom would have said had she been in the audience Saturday night at the Minnesota State Fair with Jimmy Jam and you and Sounds and Ann Nesby and Jamecia and everybody? I know Jimmy Wright was there in spirit.
1: But he was.
0: What do you think she would have said?
1: She would have said a few things. First of all, she would have been extraordinarily proud. She would have been in the front row. She would have been the loudest and the proudest. And I know exactly what she would have said. You know, the show, as you know, was running behind and they had to cut everything short. She would not have been happy about that.
0: Okay.
1: Trust me. But she would have loved it and been so proud of. She claimed all those names that you mentioned, Sounds, Ann, Jamecia, and on, Jammin' Lewis,
0: yes.
1: you, Freddie Bell. She always referred to all of y'all as her children. She claimed you. Big Jim, all the names you mentioned. So she would have been proud of all of her children.
0: Man, how can we find the book?
1: Go right to Amazon. It's available now. Mm-hmm. Snowball. The Memoirs of Doris Hines, co-authored by my baby sister Diane Lindquist and Doris Hines. Only $9.99 paperback.
0: All right. You have a final thought for us this morning, Gary?
1: Yes. A chance to express thanks and gratitude to you on behalf of Doris Hines. Because, again, like I say, you were one of her adopted sons, and you still are. Her spirit is still with us. And thank you and KMOJ, not only for supporting Sounds of Blackness, but for supporting Doris Hines, even right now through Snowball.
0: You know how to mess a brother up, man. Yeah,
1: well, it is a true story, though. You already know.
0: Thank you. We thank you for being in Snowball, available everywhere. That's all you need to know. Snowball, Hines, and you've got the book. Thanks, Gary.
1: Thank you, Freddie. Love you, brother.
0: Love you too. Wake up, work out, come
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3: And now, African American History, Minnesota. 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Playwright August Wilson found his theatrical voice in St. Paul, moving to Minnesota in 1978 to write for the Science Museum and develop his legendary American Century Cycle at the Penumbra Theater. He lived in the Twin Cities until 1990, writing defining works like Joe Turner's Come and Gone and Fences during his time there. While his iconic 10-play cycle chronicles the Black experience in 20th century Pittsburgh, his Minnesota tenor was critical to his creative development. Important local and historical details of his time in Minnesota include creative roots. He wrote children's educational plays based on Native American stories early in his Minnesota tenure. Penumbra Theater, located in St. Paul, this prominent Black theater company served as a primary artistic home where he developed and staged his works. The cycle. Plays penned while residing in St. Paul include the Pulitzer Prize winning Fences and The Piano Lesson, as well as Ma Rainey's Black Bottom. You've just heard African American History, Minnesota, a co-production of KMOJ and Ampers with support from the Minnesota Arts and Cultural Heritage Fund.

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0: on the People Station, 944 in the city. And this is the last page of service of Be the Change MN. And if you're looking for a change, it starts with you, bethechangemn.org for more information. And as we come back on the air this morning, we have some breaking news from Gary Hines from The Sounds of Blackness. Good morning again, Gary.
1: Good morning, my hero brother. That's a true story.
0: You're mine.

0: We were talking about when we first met, and I was like the 16-year-old at their first concert with eyes big, and you're walking into 501 Bryant Avenue.
1: 501.
0: Gary Hines, are you serious?
1: Heaven help us.
0: Golly, but you got some big news.
1: I do. You know, I'll preface it with this, but keep it brief. We were, Sounds of Blackness, were blessed, ready to work with the late, great Harry Belafonte.
0: Yes.
1: And as you know, he starved, staged, screened, sold millions of albums worldwide. But I just say that to say this. I was blessed to be in his home three times. We were planning. He did a big Freedom Music Festival and Sounds performed on it down in Atlanta. But my point is this. Despite his millions of records, movies, and on and on, he told me repeatedly, Freddie, he said, Gary, I'm an activist first and an artist second. He funded much of the civil rights movement. He and Sidney Poitier and other actors from Martin Luther King and all that. And the way that relates to your question is, Sounds of Blackness, we are artists, but we're activists as well, as our name implies. And voting is always crucial. Our folks have bled and died for us to be able to vote. And so as part of Sounds of Blackness, artists and activists mandate, we're going to come out with a PSA, public service announcement, and song called Get Off Your Hands and Vote.
0: Say what?
1: Get off your, right? So what that boy say, right?
0: What'd you say?
1: That's exactly what it's called. Get off your hands and vote.
0: Get off your hands and vote. Wow.
1: Announced premiere on KMOJ with Freddie Bell in the morning.
0: Oh my gosh, congratulations. So when is it coming out?
1: We'll give us a few weeks on that, and we'll get it to really motivate our folks to vote. Again, our people fought, bled, and died, and still are, for us to be able to vote. And so not voting, as the NAACP, and we're hoping that they adopt this as well, they're saying not voting is not an option. And so Sounds of Blackness are going to back that up by telling everybody, get off your hands and vote.
0: Wow. I think you said it very, very well. You're catching everybody off guard. Man, that is so great, man. So what is it? I mean, voting is just, I don't want to put words in your mouth. Talk about voting.
1: Voting is sacred. It's a duty. It's a responsibility, especially when it comes to our people who, for centuries, decades, were not able to vote. And then when on paper we were able to vote, had to deal with things like poll taxes and all sorts of barriers to vote and gerrymandering, which have reared their ugly head again, thanks to the occupant of the White House and his supporters. So we're back to those times where we have to fight for the right. And now it's, you know, they're trying to have and having ICE agents at voting places to intimidate and harass people, taking away the mail-in vote or minimizing that. So it's the 1930s, 40s, 50s all over again. And so we have to come strong and each and every one of us to exercise that power and to get off your hands and vote.
0: All right. We'll do that. And I have to say thank you for utilizing KMLJ to make the announcement about the voting public service announcement.
1: Our honor, on behalf of Sounds of Blackness, we appreciate you.
0: All right, we appreciate you. Hey, that's it, man. I got to pick up these hits and get out of here. And
1: yes,
0: make
1: sir.
0: Way for Mr. Glenn Golden. He's next. Gary Hines with us this morning, Grammy Award winner. I'm sitting with a Grammy Award winner, y'all. This is wonderful. This is wonderful.
1: It's the Sounds of Blackness, not me, by the grace of God.
0: There you go. Stay with us and make sure you take time to dance. Goodbye, everybody.
2: Bye.

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1: It's time for the Community's Choice to let you know about some of the upcoming events in the community. I'm Kimyo Haley. Leaders Are Readers Children's Book Award Celebration featuring Lena B., Derek Francis, and Anisha Ramaz. It takes place Saturday, September 5th, 11 to 1 p.m. at JK Movement Jimmy Lee Recreation Center, 1063 Iglehart Avenue in St. Paul. 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The 17th Annual Southside Back in the Day Community Festival takes place Saturday, September 5th, 11 to 7 p.m. at Phelps Park, 701 39th Avenue in South Minneapolis. There will be food, vendors, live entertainment, back-to-school haircuts, three-on-three basketball, and more. Music provided by me, Kimyo Haley. In Love Promotions presents Hip Hop Barbecue on Sunday, September 6th, 12 to 7 p.m. at Phyllis Wheatley, 1301 10th Avenue North in Minneapolis. There will be food trucks, vendors, and special guest, Grammy Award winner, MC Roxanne Shante. Also performing, Juice Lord, Da Black Pearl, T. LaShawn, and more. DJs will be me, Kimyo Haley, Sam Soprano, and Dan Speaks. For more information, 612-245-6468. Minnesota Acts Now, Organization of Liberian Women in Minnesota, and the Salvation Army presents the 15th Annual National Homeless Day on Saturday, September 12th, beginning at 5 p.m. at the Salvation Army, 1010 Curry Avenue in South Minneapolis. There will be free haircuts, drug and alcohol counseling, food, music, and more. The Codwells Art Exhibit, celebrating creativity, family legacy. It's featuring six Codwell artists. It takes place September 13th, 1 to 4 p.m. at 229 Irving Avenue in North Minneapolis. If you or your organization has an announcement you'd like to share with the community, email it to receptionist@kmojfm.com. For more information, 612-377-0594. I'm Kimyo Haley, and may the Lord God bless you real good.
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5: I'm Bree Wood with BIN News Now. Defense Secretary Pete Hegseth has upgraded Valor Awards for Marines who helped secure Kabul's airport during the 2021 Afghanistan withdrawal.
6: Today we're here to look you in the eye and to deliver the recognition you earned 5 years ago.
5: The move comes after a Pentagon review found several honors were downgraded despite the extreme risks faced during the deadly Abbeygate bombing that killed 13 U.S. service members. Hundreds gathered in Atlanta for the Run with Maude event, raising $50,000 for the Ahmaud Arbery Foundation. The organization supports equity and opportunities for young Black men, honoring Arbery's legacy more than 6 years after his death while jogging in Georgia. And history was made at the Miss USA pageant as Virginia's Justice Kelly was crowned Miss USA 2026. The Black 31-year-old author and foster mother becomes the first married woman, first mother, and first woman in her 30s to win the national title. Get BIN News Now on demand 24/7 on the iHeartRadio app.
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Even though my little off they rocker. 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Yes, AGs. 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

0: Minneapolis, St. Paul, the ice. 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
1: Jay White, turn me up. 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
0: 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It's the Ice, Minnesota's coldest music.
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